0: so go tag me. You don't the man don't the professor, you don't the touch now you cookie cut
1: and so forth. Now women like you before. So who be our full line? The number are 090-44-36-2225. Now mostly now women. Hello, who be our full line?
2: Hello, I'm one of your listeners.
1: I greet you, sir. What will be your name?
2: Alfred Igima be my name. I beg, I want to speak on not this matter one I did discuss.
1: No, speak on this matter. Speak on this matter.
2: I brought lost and found item to your office on Wednesday.
1: Yes.
2: And your office promised to do justice to it.
1: Justice
2: but the man who I gave. The man I gave the item to, you know, give wrong information. If he has asked me to write it down, I would have wrote it down. I got the item at before Ugonoba on the expressway.
1: Okay.
2: And I could not find the owner. So I have to bring it to your office to see if the owner, because I know those items were there. A gallon of oil and some women clothes.
1: Gary day inside.
2: Gary no day inside.
1: Okay, all right. So what will be the
0: problem now?
2: When they announced this, when they announced it that on Thursday in the morning, they said out Chiro, and that was not what I told him. I didn't say first name. I hand over the thing to was Mr. Becker.
1: Okay, where be the place?
0: Where be the place?
2: Between Adua and Ugonoba on the expressway.
0: Okay,
2: that's
0: no
2: where
0: problem.
1: All right, they will correct them. They will correct them.
2: I know say the driver and the owner of that lot now will be get that part.
1: All right. Okay, you just...
2: Use your mouth.
1: Talk and now. Say when the people come
0: call
1: in.
0: Call me BS.
1: Talk and now.
2: I beg, anybody who lost a back containing a gallon of oil and cloth along Agbo and Benin Road before Gonoba should please go to EBS and check whether or not it's Nairo. We prove or put that in.
1: All right.
0: Thank you.
2: You
1: don't announce her now. Millions of people don't hear. Thank you very much. Yes, thank you. Yes, ABS, we are here to serve you. I hope so you know this thing.
0: Yes.
1: All right. Who did our full line?
0: Eh?
1: Who did our full line?
2: Hello, good afternoon.
0: Good afternoon.
2: Hello,
1: would they hear you?
2: Well, this is 75 years old, man, calling from my Bible
1: school. Yes, I've got to come out now. You've been to come out before.
2: Okay, now, the topic is going to bring come. Children of nowadays, they don't listen to respect gender in the head. When we born, our parents, Jesus had to respect elders. And for you to respect your elder and for you to greet your elder, it's an open way for you when you don't even expect. Can bring a very good luck for you when you don't even expect. For nowadays, let me just say whether the parents of nowadays, whether they are the cause to, because they don't see their children had to respect elders. So, for them, nothing new to make them to know, say, for them to respect elders is one of the important things in life. That is my contribution.
1: Thank you very much. Yes, a good saying, people, they respect elders. Even younger ones respect them. Because if you respect, now you see who will respect you. But some people, they respect, but they'll see they talk to them anyhow. Not be waiting before they'll see what people say, so now they rape. Not true. Most of the things when people they rape,
3: a lot of times. You see, the Bible talk and say, teach a child the way he should go. When he grow up, he will not depart from it.

0: So if you not teach your pikin the right thing when they grow up, by the time when you grow up, finish, you don't become dry bone. They say the fish when you dry, if you try to bend it, it will break. But that time when you don't begin to show some of this negative character, you won't try to do anything, and begin to embarrass you, it don't move day late. Why? Because you forget to train them at the beginning. That's the law you broke. You broke a law which the law says take care of your children. A lot of parents will just abandon their children. They are so busy, they are pursuing business. This one go work, the other one go like this thing. So when parents, who the parents constantly train their picking like that?
1: Hello. Yes. Good afternoon, Madam Gbege and Madam Everywhere.
2: Comrade
1: Agbapa. I greet all of now.
2: We greet you.
1: I greet you now for weekend.
2: We send you too.
1: Now, Gas on you for Okuniro community, they talk.
3: We greet you, sir. Madam, I greet you, my brother.
1: Okay, Madam Everywhere. I greet you now.
3: May I just
1: put my for this matter. The organ went there for studio, eh? Now question I want just ask an hour first before I talk. Abel, help me ask respect. Whether I respect if you give person food now for the country when we there now, whether I get anything when go feed do with anybody, whether I get salary when they pay for respect at the country be now. Because I travel to Italy. I discover, say, even if you greet your colleagues, you are just wasting time. Because no salary for it. You don't get anything to contribute to your life. So make you help me ask the man for this, our Nigeria. Respect will feed you for person.
3: All right, the man go answer that. Me wants to ask you now. So, you didn't hear me?
1: I hear you.
3: Your pikin will wake up in the morning. You say, Daddy Gerard, are you crazy?
1: No. Not be my picking. Bible say
3: respect.
1: Children respect your father and your mother and the elder so that your day may be long. My children cannot wake up in the morning. At the corner, my children know the family when they for come.
3: Okay.
1: If they see me as a father, my wife and my family, they know my family. Apart from my family, myself. Every other person, when I don't know, as I did, I don't feel respect anybody for any reason because I don't get any business with that person when I want to give, which respect I want to give her. Okay. And they call the respect I want to give her, you know, give me work for government.
3: Right.
1: The respect, give me anything.
2: So now
1: you
2: get business with now you the respect?
1: Now, the waiting me the top is saying, now only God, now I feel respect. I don't see any human being when before I want, God respect now, you don't talk to Wala for Nigeria now.
3: So,
1: in this condition now,
3: people don't see respect. If you don't see respect, you don't see care.
1: Even though I don't send anybody now, everybody, I tell you, say, I be traveler.
3: Okay.
1: I don't take her to be anything.
3: Right.
1: Whether you respect me or whether you not respect me, you not disturb my movement, not disturb my business, not disturb anything for my life at all.
3: Right.
1: You not even contribute anything for me.
3: Thank you, Ogasoli. We won't go back yet. All right, Abekwe Asana, me will confirm. Let you go now.
0: Okay, Ogasoli, that Italy when you they talk about,
3: yes.
0: I will tell you, see, a big population of people, they are very poor and hungry and cold. They not get anything, nothing. They not get house. You know why? Because that society there, although it looked big because of the early start of their forefathers, now it's empty. So they don't take and compare us. We are a people of stuff or substance. You can't come and turn our society upside down. Children don't respect elder job because maybe you don't get job. What did that all get to do with respect?
2: And
3: you
2: respect,
3: feels still
2: open door for
3: you. And if you open door for you. All right, thank you very much, Gabba. We need to join us on this program. Greet our people. Tell them say you want to come out.
0: Okay, thank you so much. I hope we have been able to give it as much picture as possible. But like I said, respect is what makes society to work.
2: All right. So,
0: thank you very much.
3: Thank you very much. Yes, my people, we don't hear that. We will come back about Goose Bar Market. They will come back. We'll come with another matter.

0: that is wet you, then be Baba for natural medicine.
1: Hello, listeners at home. My name is Babatunde Raji Fasola, a.k.a. Baba Stand Well Well. Stand Well Well.
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1: in Benin City.
3: Hello, my people. You woman like me, for any of your health-related problem, I'm here with my husband.
1: My phone number is 081-33-59-3927. Once again, 081-33-59-3927. We are not a jack of all trades, master of none. We specialize in the treatment of only man problem, which is weakness of organ, that is, inability of a man to stand, to act, or to perform as a man. And our research has made us know that we have a lot of things that can make a man not to perform as a man or to act as a man, like long-time infection, too much of urinating, stress also can result to inability to perform as a man. How do you know that you have this problem in the body system? It's when you are having a symptom. Symptoms like pains when you are urinating, pus may be coming out when you are urinating, pepperis in the private part or all over the body, or mucus may be coming out during urinating, rashes and itching all over the body or in the private part, severe headache all the time, or sometimes you will see sore in your private part or all over the body. All these things can make a man not to perform as a man if it's not well treated. Physicist Babatunde Raji Fasola, aka Stand Well Well.
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1: 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And by the special grace of God, you will not remain the same. All your whole hotness of the body all the time, weakness of the body, especially in the morning, difficulty in walking, you will see you will not be able to walk from 1 kilometer to 1 kilometer. All this can make a man not to perform as a man. Movement of warm like ant and biting all over your body, you will see your stomach will be shouting, making a noise, boo-boo-boo, boo-boo-boo, all the time. And if you eat little food, your stomach will just swallow. To eat another one will be difficult. Or sometimes you will see your anus is coming out when you go to toilet. Or it can come with red something when you go to toilet. All this can make a man not to perform as a man if it's not well treated. Visit me, Babatunde Raji Fasola, a.k.a. Baba Stand Well Well. Baba Stand Well Well.
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1: 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By the grace of God, you will not remain the same. We have one medicine that we first of all give you. We call it Ajegun. Ajegun. This medicine, when we give you, it will make any medicine you take to work perfectly in your body, and you'll be able to perform as a man. Don't be a newspaper reader in the night when you're supposed to perform your duty. Don't allow your madam to carry your property, your beautiful garden, go meet another man. Come and collect Ajegun, and we will make you to become a man. And you'll be able to do chiki chiki chiki chiki with your madam. Your madam will be able to cook better food for you, because if you cannot do chiki chiki with your madam, your madam will not happy with you. Come and meet me, Babatunde Raji Fasola, aka Baba Stand Well Well.
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1: 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If you sleep in 1 hour, you wake up. Sleep in 2 hours, we wake up. All this can make a man not to perform as a man. 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
1: Benin City. Sickness will not be our portion. Thank you and God bless.

0: are people who don't come back, yes, we don't go with the no finish for respect. We don't enter another one, what would they call a scrub. And those people, I'm waiting for the call up again to see if it.
1: I am condemned.
2: Scavenge as English and a scavenger.
0: Condemn.
1: Iron, condemn radio,
0: condemn. Bless you,
1: Fed.
0: No, tell us what did happen. You Fed one. Because it's too clear for your mouth.
1: Everything condemn.
0: Badagbege, I don't know what they do this
1: tiredness.
0: This afternoon.
3: Tired.
0: Though they tired, they come here because we don't need time. I don't condemn matter now.
3: Okay.
0: So I don't know where you add the thing you talk on.
3: Oh yeah, condemn. I am condemn.
1: You angry? Hungry to beat this girl.
0: I am condemn. All right, we get the.
3: Condemn.
0: Now you going to introduce yourself? The first way they coordinate them, organize them. Introduce yourself by yourself.
4: My people for house in a good evening. My name is Comrade Ehikioya Omowile. Now, me be the state coordinator, Edo State Scrap and Monitoring Team.
0: All right, the iron condemn
4: people. Yeah, I condemn iron people.
0: All right, because the tea don't cause many problems.
1: They don't condemn any people.
0: So how you coffee are now?
4: Yeah, thank you very much. And in this I thank our state governor, the executive governor, Senator Monde Okpebholo, when he can't put interest for inside this condemn iron issue. The condemn iron issue don't they go down now as we don't put everything, all our machinery for ground to fight the tiffy and the vandals when they for inside. Now there we introduce this profiling. All the dump for Edo State now, we don't they provide them. Those when they bring themselves out for profiling, we don't provide them. And that profiling, what would they do? Now to get their information for the ones who did for the state. And the boys, we will register them under the Oga, the dump owner. That one will help us regulate and monitor the activities when they go on for streets. Now that face, now what they do now. And like we know before, me, I didn't say scrub matter. Me, I still, I don't condemn.
0: Okay, you
4: dealer.
0: Can do this scrub.
4: Yes, hey, yes. Hey. And I get 17 years experience for the business. Wow. And I learned the business well. I can still learn the tricks.
1: They learn the business.
4: Yeah. Yeah.
0: Okay, that means our governor, Senator Mondo Kpebholo, they look the people they put there for each position. Because if you go put me for there, you don't know what they happen there. So you don't have to do it for 17 years.
4: Yeah, for 17 years. The business I learn now, and the tricks we did for inside I learn now. That
0: okay,
4: is why.
0: That means your whole time now they destroy people, build the collect iron.
4: It no happen like this. Uh-huh. It no happen like this. Now when all those bad people can't engage, can't put themselves for the business, now it can't happen like this. Yeah. And at the beginning, most of this crime when they happen, there no be scrap dealers.
0: Because of
4: yes, there are these vandals, people who just engage. They no get dumped. Their owner just to travel from one state, from one local government to another, lodge hotel, look for all these laymen. All those laymen, just look for them. We don't get home. Those homeless children, engage them for the crime, make them do one for them.
0: Okay.
4: So, yes, that is the reason why now this profiling we put on for ground. Because before now, when scavengers go thief or you the thief, they receive stolen item. If their oga, if they arrest them, their oga, they dodge, come from back.
0: Okay.
4: Can they pay them? With all cost, ask maybe a neighbor or member of the same religion, can't they remove them for the crime, may therefore no persecute them along with what it happened.
0: That means that they call the bribe now.
4: No. That, then I was in the business.
0: Okay, when you
4: they don't bribe us. That's we only arrest give to the police.
0: Okay.
4: Before now, the owner of the dump would disguise, come bill that scavenger as a neighbor or a landlord to cover the crime. That is the reason why we put this profiling, the boy bomb profile under the dump.
0: You don't see all this from our profiling. You don't think we are doing the say they want profile them.
4: No, we don't
0: profile them. We don't profile them.
4: The profiling, we don't profile the dumps finish for
0: okay,
4: it.
0: Okay, the dump. But
4: yeah, the boys, we don't profile all the boys now. And those we never
0: now, so
4: profile.
0: They had to profile.
4: Eh?
0: Now, so it be hard. It take time.
4: It not take time. We started from November. This assignment was given to me November 2025.
0: Last year.
4: So I don't go around the 18 local government, all the dumps sites. Okay. We don't pass them more than 4-5 times.
0: Mm-hmm.
4: We will take run all this matter. Then the boys now, those Oga, nobody, all of them bring out their credible boys.
1: Mm.
4: You will find out, say, Oga will get 10 boys. You only bring 2 out for profiling. See, now this one I go feel stand for. Because we make them know, say, once this boy they profile, that they profile under you.
0: Mm.
4: Anything what they do, you will be held responsible for it.
0: So,
4: no more coming.
1: They want come out their hand.
4: Yeah, they want come out. Some of them want come out their hand. They can't bring only 5 come outside from 10 what they get. So we get 20, bring 7, 10, as it may be to them. Say they will feel verge.
1: Mm.
4: Guarantee you, say, anything this person do, it they might care. Because the system now, we see, once we profile those boys, we get barcode.

0: for inside. See, the boy go obtain truck where no belong to Ram.
1: So stick at it.
0: Stick at the truck. Mm. He run away with himself, but the sticker where did the truck no be in.
1: Mm.
0: But along the line, somebody will recognize the boy.
2: Mm.
0: Can't know where the boy from. Can't go meet the boy. The boy confess to the crime. He no say he no go feel wrong with the truck. That is why he go steal truck where he go that operation.
1: Mm-hmm.
0: And we just make all these dump owner, those organo say your truck, you go guide them well. Because when they carry your truck, they go do any crime, and they run leave and say they hold the truck. Now you go they accountable for that crime.
1: That, what of the way do they use truck? Where they use Ghana must go.
0: We don't ban that one for a very long time. Would they arrest them anywhere? We see them. Yes, those one we they see. They be seeing this layman, and some of them don't they under drugs, they don't condemn. If you check them, they are not normal. That is where I see they encourage and they advise the public. Say, make them they know they go front to arrest those people, to confront those people, because most of them no normal again with they for street. Yes, they no normal. They under the influence of drugs, and some of them.
1: Then the task force on drug may go arrest them.
0: No be mango talked out. Okay. The task force for drugs, they try.
1: Yeah.
0: Yes, they try. They try. Where were they try?
1: So all those who are with the carry back, they will not ban them.
0: Not ban them anywhere we see them. Once we arrest them, take them to station, nobody they come from there. But what thing we come they do is that once we catch you, we go flog you where well, and we'll carry that back from you, come out.
1: You flog it them down, that means you take justice on your hand.
0: We need to. Because those children
1: who give you the power? Who give you the power to the flog people? Do you have that power to flog people?
0: Did they have the right to steal?
1: But you don't get right to flog them.
0: So what do we do?
1: You have to vote there to police. What you talk?
0: Nobody.
2: They try discipline them.
0: Discipline them.
2: That's discipline,
0: yes.
2: Right?
0: Nobody.
1: The discipline must have power, must have backing.
0: If you give them to the police, that is why I say we have a trained and qualified men where they don't.
1: Okay.
0: May I the day for the front line.
1: Okay.
0: They know our uniform. They know my task force. When they see our uniform, only one person, only me one, the whole thing. If I say knee down, they knee down.
1: Why did they knee down?
0: I make myself.
1: Mm.
0: I respected and presented myself the way they should.
1: Because you don't feel no them.
0: I don't feel no them. I sabi them.
1: Okay.
0: They sabi me too.
1: Okay.
0: And they cannot run away from me. Another problem what would they face for inside this same matter, now the sponsor, they get big ala aji, big dealer. Big dealers. When it back these people, when they receive from these people. And those ala ajis, they knock different office.
2: Mm.
0: The sabi romance position well. I'm not gonna lie you.
1: Mm.
0: So and they do everything possible to make sure say this profiling exercise, most of them don't submit themselves. And at the end of this month, as we put them for grand, the enforcement will go. For those who know profile their dump, the dump will be sealed.
1: Mm.
0: Those who never register their boys, though that one we don't start to arrest them. But for the dump owners, we go visit them at this end of this month. When your dump no register, we go quench them for you. You know, we operate for those states.
1: All right, the crowd, people, all these are you for them, all these motorway people. Now they say if you see the oil they push me, their own truck they go, they must get the
0: yes, and those states. Scrap authorized scavengers.
1: You go dead there. Say the one with no career, that means na fake life be. Then they must get uniform.
0: Yes.
1: The uniform they see put
0: put the same name.
1: And they must get ID card.
0: The ID card should tally with the sticker number.
1: Okay. Then the way they carry bag, Ghana must go Misa and all those ones.
0: They operate again.
1: You know they operate again. So my people, we go open for now. We could ask question. Where we don't feel ask here, so that you will is ready to answer. Because the thing, it's not too much for most people. The people building, they don't scatter house because they find the road condemned iron people. So the number are 090-44-36-2225. That will be the number where you take join us for this program.
2: Hello there, full name.
3: Hello, good afternoon, sir.
2: Good afternoon. What will be your name and where you call from?
3: Good afternoon, ma'am. My name is Itun. I call from you.
2: Okay, chuck mouth, Itun, for the matter.
3: Yeah, what I want to talk about this Kavija. We know who we need to give. No need for them to wear jackets, carry their ID card. Council, if they want to sell, if you want to sell your iron, go to the place where they sell, and go sell your own by yourself. Because how many years ago, we don't lose many things, break our kitchen, carry our egg, carry. We know what they gay, don't reach. They don't really use us, they reach themselves, no wahala. They don't reach now. They don't reach, they want to reach themselves again with our things. Eh? And then we know what they made up for now. Council, no more jacket, no, I will not want ethical. We want to say I will go to the place, go where.
1: You see what he talk and yeah. The pains where people they pass through. But who fair yes they're bad, not true?
0: No. Now motion the race. And I will use this one to appeal to my good people of Edo State that this damage is where they happen. Mm-hmm. If we check them for this period of time now, it don't reduce where we're as we don't see cash. So many of them where they avert wire for people. As I get three cases of that wire for station right now. One don't go cut, and those where they remove manhole for drainage cover. Those one I get. Three of them too when I dump yard when I recover my hole. And me and my team, we don't still cover so many man hole for Benin.
1: Okay, hello, who do you want?
4: Hello?
1: Na
4: me Baba Nosa from Oluku.
1: Oh yeah, Baba Nosa contribute.
4: What you have now because this year they supposed to go stop town. Because my our port, they will just enter our backyard, both my shoving. They don't pick all of the things. They will not press our port for inside their wood barrel go. To stop. No, they don't stop. Although say people that sell it, condemn mine also. They don't stop.
1: Thank you, Papa Nosa.
2: If they use tea pots, they'll press them.
1: Everybody
2: wants. If they use a gate, they'll carry
1: them. But as soon as they work well, they don't reduce. We will see what carry of one, go to for one. So what you carry now? So that's what they did. But the thing you say, if the Dolphin reducer, we don't see employment for people.
0: Yeah, thank you very much.
1: If they stop her now, you don't lose work. Your people don't lose work.
0: No, Miss Mott.
1: So you go work well now, so that make them not
2: feel bad. Police here, so you go work
1: well with their two eyes closed. So who there are full line? Hello?
5: Hello, good afternoon, brother.
1: Good afternoon.
5: Yeah, my name is Honorable Sagede. From where I do.
1: All right, Honorable Sagede, we greet you.
5: Yeah, my contribution to this matter, we say, I go advise the state government.
1: Yes.
5: May they put a total stoppage to it. On this two ground. First and foremost, this place where they dump this place they put. If you go search all those places where you see AK-47, you see poppers, you see double barrel for inside all those their iron. For that particular place, that's the criminal aspect of it. The other side of it, this thing, if they don't stop out, in the nearest future, it will cause ethnic fights for these states. You get me? So then secondly, what is the economical value of these scavengers to the economy of those states?
1: Okay.
5: So if we can rectify. Because my submission and my conclusion, I will suggest to me they stop her in total.
1: Okay, thank you for the information.
0: Honorable sir,
1: yes.
0: I go use this opportunity to tell you, say, my team done the outside for more than 9 months now. We they monitor and regulate the activities of scrub. I don't, I they go dump. the search dump to dump, like those

0: AK and pop action, I never get anyone from them. If I get an ogre hide and I will bring and come out for the public, made it here. Other items, so we don't see with them, like some government property, the red roof, school profiling window, we don't submit many, and those schools, the government.
1: AK-47,
0: no, never see AK-47.
1: But it's going to be the economic value.
0: Okay, like for those states now, we don't get some hundreds of number of dump. When it be say each of those dump attached to nothing less than seven men for those dump. If we get 500 dumps and above for those state, and each of those dump they provide employ, engage 10 men. If you count that, you see and say the economic value for employment it rise where they get the dump, the business don't engage many people. Let's take for instance, say about 10,000 youth, 10,000 Nigerians no get job. They no get that employment from scrap dealers. Mm. They go there highway, some go there bush. Me and you know say where our life and property no go secure.
1: They go arrest them.
0: Yeah.
1: They will catch them.
0: Okay. This one where they did now, there are legit scrap dealers and legit scavengers.
1: All right.
0: I tell you the truth. Most of those crime, when would they say, I'm not here to support anybody. I'm here to say it the way it goes. Most of those crime, what would they see? There are always insider to them. And we're not just the fight them from the receiving end. We fight them to the grassroots.
1: All right, so there are full line. Yes, you will show us two or three before we even get line.
2: Hello. Hello.
0: Yes.
2: Hello.
1: Hello, would they hear you?
2: Good afternoon, Mr. Abama.
1: I greet you, my brother.
2: I beg, Abama, which I want to put for this, this is Kaja Venga.
1: Yes.
2: Even though that this was Sunday, now when they say maybe not they work, someone then I go see one today.
1: Okay.
2: When it is very easy to work, that this was Sunday.
1: Okay.
2: And if you come to other someone, they carry back so you. If you come to Federal Girls College, you'll be Kiku Federal Girls College. And the medical school road. Every blessed day in the morning, that they always, when this man is there, don't stop the night, that they already be there.
1: Okay.
2: I this man, of course, they don't stop there. All this one, when they carry back, they see they carry back. All and right. Even the others on Sunday, when they see back there, they see they walk on Sunday.
1: All right. Thank you.
0: My leader, sir. Those this Sunday walk, we don't ban them. There's no more Sunday walk. Anybody, when we see, say a walk or Sunday, carry bag, the bag, we don't ban that one. Anywhere we see them, we arrest them. And this Sunday walk, even on my way coming here right now, one arrest has been made for one trailer where they load for a way before I reach here. I don't order for arrest, call for arrest, and justice they go on right now for there. If I leave here now, I'll go join them to make sure see that man face the law when he just break for loading on Sunday. Thank you, sir.
1: So they say they don't ban them. So if the one we might see for Sunday, not illegal that they
0: not illegal.
1: All right, today our full line. Today our full line.
3: Hello, I greet you. Good afternoon for studio.
1: All right, go straight to the question.
3: Now I got something for you, Kwenero.
1: Yes, I don't catch your voices.
3: My brother, may I tell you the truth? True, no, say me, not talk.
1: Okay.
3: That woman when speak, and the man when speak just now, my brother.
1: Yes.
3: Wait till they talk, now the truth. Oh. Anything when made government approve a ticket, approve a proof for those people, we are going to face the other side of it. This profile and giving the opportunity to do this it will give them more right for those states to become criminal in the city, whether we like it or not. For my suggestion, I for just suggest as that man talk, the governor just put this issue to rest. This issue of popo for everywhere, anybody when get your way once, make it remain for it done. Anybody who wants to say, carry your go get them for them, make them buy. The area I'll say that they carry with barrel, they carry people pot, carry drum, carry stove, carry gas cooker and everything, break person house. All the name of say I want buy something today. I want get something today. Make I say.
1: Right.
3: Now problem. Now everybody want to for those state too.
1: All right. Thank you very much.
3: I beg. May problem everybody want to for those state too. No, I write this area. No, man, I write at home.
1: Right,
3: no, come get problem for those state. Because the while I went there, do not. It's too much.
1: All right. Thank you. No wala for those state.
3: That's all be wala.
0: Ogasoni, make I shook mat put for you.
1: Those people. No, take one other call. You just conclude that. So no, she take one call. You don't round up with her. Who there was full line? Hello?
4: Hello, good afternoon.
1: Good afternoon.
4: Yeah, this is the voice of Oga Agba. You need to show me there for this center.
1: Yes, Oga Agba, come on for your radio day so that we hear you.
4: I know that I don't come on there.
1: Oga Agba, your radio CD.
4: Okay, I don't have it.
1: Oga Agba, don't let me arrest you.
4: I don't come.
1: Hey,
4: don't
1: play.
4: Don't play,
1: Mama. Don't play, Mama. Continue. Are
4: you my Mama? I have no problem.
1: Continue, Mama.
4: You see, the truth of the matter is this.
1: Yes.
4: They could come and you allow all these people to start giving them nothing. They are giving them nothing for nothing. So, last time, I think I told you, what they remove from my backyard is over 1 million. The one they say we try, what they say they try to put everywhere. I bought that stuff before. Take that. The one that I want to take my blood, 42, they carry on. I don't know if it's a waiting, they carry on. They should not give you people that they do. They say they are paid to. They should say you pass everywhere, they know what they carry back in the water. Now that this is not so. Over 3, 4 other parts of my photo, my house, just no. Thank you.
1: All right, thank you. Yes, Agagban, I'll be the last caller for this segment. Now, see what you answer now before you conclude. Agagban says, see for your side, for your state pipeline, for you, say that they pass. Somebody don't call for federal road.
5: See.
1: They see them. Me no say some other people, we no fit get us, that they see them. On our bus, what in action, no, they follow up.
0: Action they follow.
1: People
0: they outside now they arrest them.
1: Okay.
0: The number
1: maybe
0: of those
1: go
0: people.
1: Drugs,
0: yes,
1: people.
0: Yes. If I go put a call across my men now, maybe they go there.
1: Oh yeah, talk so, and Sonio may round up. Talk that Sonio. Okay, talk.
0: Okay, I want beg Oga Sonny. See those people when you see outside now with ID card and that jacket. Now people wait, they credible.
1: Okay.
0: When they don't show teeth or say anything this person do, hold me responsible for it.
1: Yes.
0: And those people, they don't still help us because say they want remain for business. They don't help us for good information will lead to many recovering of government property and individual property. Nobody want me in spoil.
5: Yes,
0: inside sir. All this market matter who they talk now, there are people that are doing this business legitimately. And those people, we don't recognize them. Now only them you they see now for outside with uniform. We not just the car, they give you ID card.
1: So it no be problem for when you not provide them.
0: Yes, it no go be problem.
1: All right.
0: Thank you very much.
1: They see for outside now, so name will not make
0: our, yes, we they do that one.
1: All right, before we bring you come again, waiting be the thing we will not want to now, to make sure, say, all these people, they know they break our houses again, they know they thief our things again.
0: Like me and my team, we don't install camera for places when that they do this business.
1: Okay.
0: Yeah, I don't mandate them to the fixed camera. Okay. Not only them, me myself are the fixed camera too.
1: Okay.
0: For places to monitor and regulate their activities. Okay. And those where they do their business for moats.
5: Mm-hmm.
0: We all know say moat for Benin.
1: Mm-hmm.
0: Now waiting we need to the respect.
1: Okay.
0: And if they among the history, if you check the history for moat, nobody where they go they dump even dead animal, dead rats.
1: All right.
0: Because the moat, the history behind the moat.
1: Where will they go? So na moat.
0: They feel the moat.
1: Okay.
0: They feel moat. They do business on top there.
1: Okay. What will I do about it?
0: Eh?
1: What will I want to do?
0: I don't report the case. I don't petition.
1: Petition of government property. Don't hear.
0: They don't hear them.
1: Right.
0: They are aware. And for that regard, I no profile anybody there.
1: All right.
0: Even the registration where they go on now, I cannot give you. License to operate on moat.
1: Thank you very much.
0: Thank you very much
1: for this program. We're going to bring you the call because people want here. We may not join them to make them scrap them. may they stop them.
0: Thank you.
1: Because where the person they see food, they eat.
5: Yeah, so.
1: You know, they pull her, may they stop her. Mm. But may they do their work.
5: They do their work.
1: They don't give us a problem. It might be the matter. So we'll they bring in the call. So that any information over here, we now get phone number where you want to
0: give. Yes, yes.
1: Quickly release our
0: The phone number where you go call anytime you see all these scavengers, the one where they carry bag is totally banned. If you see anyone for your area, you go call this number where I want to read that now. 081-096-86-138. Make I call them again. 081-096-86-138. And those where they work on Sunday, where they push the truck, we don't ban them. Okay. And to the essence of those ones where they load on Sunday, I get case, if I leave the studio right now, will they go somewhere? For security purpose, no be everything I go talk for radio.
1: All right, thank you very much. So, my people, when they come back, we don't, this segment, we don't put out over. We'll go small market, we'll come back.

My people, I salute una. The ear when they take the listen to me, God no go let the ear get problem. The voice when they listen to na voice of Chief Iyabi Etaishi. Waiting be that your problem. We be say you don't put hand for jaw. You don't travel because of this problem. And you don't waka waka because of this problem. But the problem, the sickness still remain the same. Sickness name be say, may you hide me, now be sickness name. If you hide sickness, sickness is ready to expose you. May you not talk, say, because say you don't visit all those 419. All those people will be say, they don't chop your money. We be say you can't tire. May you no tire, no relax. If person they fight battle, you must fight that battle finish. Battle to finish, now go make you a man. So no relax. No talk, say, you don't take this one, you don't take that one, the thing no Greek work well. Now make me they pray every morning. God, do any sickness, we be say, go come here, be a place. We be say, no go get solution. May God no let that person know where I dey. But if you don't know where I dey, you don't know, say, yes, God already assigned you to me to solve your problem. Because human being are God sent to human being. Human being, God no go come down, come help you. Now human being, now you go send, say, make it come take help you. So you, when you dey get challenges, you dey get problem for inside your body, we be say, you don't take so medicine. The sickness no Greek work well. May you come seek an expert advice. You be person, we be say, you don't get some kind of sickness before, whether na long time infection or new time infection, or the infection don't take for inside your body. When you say you no can understand how your body be, now you know how your body be before when you dey healthy, but now you no come dey dey healthy again. You know as the thing come dey work up, the thing come dey work up for inside your body. All these things now problem when we say you don't supposed to dey inside your body naturally. There are problem when we say we human being will they use our hand they cause by ourselves because of negligence, because of I don't care attitude, because of say we don't look and say this sickness no go fit do me anything. But sickness name, if you leave sickness for inside your body, the more you leave her, the more you go to grow for inside your body, and the more you go to destroy many things for inside your body. Your immunity go come dey low. That is why I talk say immune booster is dey very very good, and they take medicine where go detoxify your system. Detoxification is dey very very necessary. We get medicine where we say we fit take detoxify your system. We say even though you are not sick or you dey sick, when you don't take those herbal medicine, it go come detoxify your system. We get different kind of herbal medicine. We get different kind of herbs where we say go dey very useful for inside your body. Among them, we get Elferia occidentalis, we get Vaninum triangularia, we get Osimum grandissimum, we get Triculia africana. We get a lot of medicinal herbs where we say if they help you, they solve many problems for inside your body. You will be saying that so every month now you sick so malaria. You don't sick, you don't buy medicine, the thing no green work well. When you sick today, you take medicine, you well tomorrow. All these things, the sickness go come back. Waiting they make your sickness they come back. We be say when you don't use medicine, we be say the medicine don't work small. The thing can't relieve you, can't come back again. I go let you know by the time me and you see 1-to-1. That is why you need to see Chief Iyabi Etaishi. We don't dey gidigba, we learn gidigba, and we don't dey this Benin for long period of time, close to 30 years now where we don't dey. If we don't know what you would they do, if I know they hear Iyabi name, that is why we dey here. No, you no go fall for the hand of all those 419. No go fall for the hand of all those people where they go play you, they will collect your money, and you don't go see result. And no go fall for the hand of people where they say they go tell you say they be Iyabi agent. Iyabi no get agent too. If you want see me, you come my office. We therefore Benin Asaba Expressway by Uromi Junction for those people where they Agbo, for Uromi Junction, for Agbo, for Delta State. And you when you dey Benin, our head office still remain the same. We dey Igbinoba Street. 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
1: Baba Tunde Rajifa Sola don't land again, yo. 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
1: Hello, listeners at home. 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
3: Hello, my people. You woman like me, for any of your health-related problem, I'm here with my husband.
1: My phone number is 081-33-59-3927. Once again, 081-33-59-3927. We are not a jack of all trade, master of none. We specialize in the treatment of only man problem, which is weakness of organ, that is inability of a man to stand, to hurt, or to perform as a man. And

0: our research has made us know that we have a lot of things that can make a man not to perform as a man or to hurt as a man, like long-term infection, too much of urinating, stress also can result to inability to perform as a man. How do you know that you have this problem in the body system? It's when you are having the symptoms like pains when you are urinating, pus may be coming out when you are urinating, pepperis in the private part or all over the body, or mucus may be coming out during urinating, rashes and itching all over the body or in the private part, severe headache all the time, or sometimes you will see sore in your private part or all over the body. All these things can make a man not to perform as a man if it's not well treated. Feces, Babatunde, Frangifasola, aka Stand Well.
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0: Benin City. 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Once again, 08133593927. And by the special grace of God, you will not remain the same. All your whole hotness of the body all the time, weakness of the body, especially in the morning, difficulty in walking, you will see you will not be able to walk from 1 kilometer to 1 kilometer. All this can make a man not to perform as a man. Movement of warm like ant and biting all over your body, you see your stomach will be shouting, making a noise, boo-roo, boo-roo, all the time. And if you eat little food, your stomach will just swallow. To eat another one will be difficult. Or sometimes you will see your anus is coming out when you go to toilet. Or it can come with red something when you go to toilet. All this can make a man not to perform as a man if he's not well treated. Visit me, Babatunde Raji Fasola, aka Baba Stand Well. Baba Stand Well.
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0: Benin City. Or call me on 08133593927. 08133593927. By the grace of God, you will not remain the same. We have one medicine that we first of all give you. We call it Ajegun. Ajegun. This medicine, when we give you, it will make

Beautiful One from P Square Testimony, Dax Goes Eye, and Forgiveness by Ashoka. Beautiful moment and beautiful evening. Check the time now. It's 11 on the dot. 11 o'clock. And now checking on our WhatsApp. This one say, that is why you must help at any given time. He should forgive. He should forgive him. Okay, Nkiruka. Nkiruka sending us a beautiful message all the way from WhatsApp. Okay, I got some message from Tux. I said, good evening, sir. My name is Rose, texting from Benin.

0: network was bad, so I think Emeka should forgive Chukwudi. Shout out to my older sister and parents. Please play Ozeba Barema. Thank you. Have a lovely evening. Okay, noted, madam. I just want to say good evening. Please play me a song by Panama Omori. My name is Wailia. Okay, hope I'll get the song. And if I didn't get it, please permit me to play any beautiful song for you this beautiful evening. Hello. Good evening, caller. Hello. Hello. All right. Network. Okay. Say hello. Please play for me any song by Tasha Cobb. My name is Emmanuel. All right, Mr. Emmanuel. Good evening.
1: Hello, good evening.
0: Good evening. Good evening. How are you doing?
1: Good evening. Hi, thank you. Happy Sunday to you. Good evening. My name is Waila. Calling from Chari.
0: Okay, Waila, that just text us now.
1: Yes. Please play me a song by Pama Omori. I feel Sabo. Pama Omori. And you were talking about Chukwudi and Emeka.
0: Yes.
1: I feel Chukwudi should forgive Emeka. Because to why is human and to forgive is divine.
0: Mm.
1: As the Lord Jesus Christ has taught us, we should learn to forgive one another.
0: All right.
1: That's my take.
0: Okay.
1: That's my take.
0: All right, thank you. Have a beautiful evening. 09044362225. Good evening. Your name and your location. Oh, network. All right. While we are fixing that, let's go and listen to Ozeba. After Ozeba, we'll visit the rest. Happy listening.

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I get put the game for recession, you want get put some bitch on face. Yeah.

0: wey be make me dey happy na you get. 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
1: And I'ma watch the matter.
0: I go prove to them say somebody bad eh? Somebody wicked eh? I go do my best to make all of you nervous. I don't got money for my. Say you want get.

Beautiful one there from Tasha Cobbs, For You Glory, I Will Do Anything, and also a beautiful song from Rema Ozeba, and a beautiful song from Osa. Yeah, ooh. And we have beautiful text coming in. Yeah, it's a good evening. Okay, just played this one from Waya, and this one is saying, okay, Ozeba, I've played the song. This one is saying, please, okay, Tasha Cobb, I've played this one. And this one is telling America Love. All right, let's go listen to American Love.

0: back. Yes, we are back. Yes, we are back. It's beautiful evening, beautiful evening, beautiful evening. 30 minutes past the hour of 11, and we're having fun, and it's a request show. Request show. Hello, Carla. Good evening. How you doing?
1: I'm fine. Good evening.
0: You're welcome on the frequency. Your name and your location.
1: My name is Dixon from ADP.
0: All right. Let's listen to you. First of all, how is church today?
1: It's fine.
0: All right. Okay. Between Chukwudi and Emeka, what should Emeka do?
1: I just want God to forgive Emeka. You didn't know that a day may come that you need help for other people.
0: All right, thank you very much. Okay, any beautiful request to your loved ones and family?
1: Okay, I want to request good music for my lovely wife and my entire family.
0: Okay.
1: My dear Fashe, send down the rain.
0: Send down the rain, Major Fashe.
1: Yeah.
0: All right. Okay, let's check it.
1: Night.
0: All right, do you have a blessed night?
1: All right.
0: God, thank you so much. Thank you so much. Thank you so much. All right, we are seeing messages from here. Say, please, one more request. Can you please pay me peace by Mubad? All right, let's see if we have much time for that. And as I say, please, sir, good evening. My name is Azuka Prince. Just want to make a shout out to my amazing girlfriend, Beauty. Please play me Love by Westlife. Okay, Love by Westlife. We'll get that very, very, very, very soon. Okay, let me get to WhatsApp. 15 minutes past the hour of 11. So, can you please play me Moro from Sla Keta of Mali or any of his song? Good evening, Mr. Kaintad from Estates. All right, let's see if I have it. Let me see if I have it. Okay, good evening, caller. Oh, network. All right, let's get this one. By Mubad, peace. Happy listening.

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0: Beautiful hour for Judy Kay. Have you seen the Lord Faye? No, no, no, no, no, no, no, no, no. Major Fashek, Send Out the Rain, Westlife, My Love, and beautiful songs, and it's beautiful evening, Sunday evening. Check the time now. It's 27 minutes past the hour of 11, and we're closing down gradually. One more so caller, then we'll wrap it today. Good evening. Hello.
1: Hello, good evening.
0: Good evening, sir. My brother, you're welcome.
1: Aboki, ya jama.
0: This is not Aboki. Aboki is home, sleeping, and resting for tomorrow. This is Steve.
1: Evening.
0: This is Steve. Steve is on the line.
1: Good evening. Good evening.
0: You're welcome, sir. How is it?
1: Fine. And no, you?
0: You're good. You're good. Well, praise God. So how was Sunday today?
1: Everywhere is cool. I can't.
0: All right. Okay. Between Emeka and Chukwudi, what do you have to say?
1: Emeka and... Well, this is... anyway, this is a 75-year-old man calling from Akwa Ibom.
0: Oh, 75-year-old man. How is Akwa Ibom this beautiful evening?
1: Akwa Ibom is cool. Cool.
0: Okay. What's your request to anybody, your loved ones, brothers and sisters?
1: I'm used to the program every Sunday. I thought that is Abishuga and I is in the studio.
0: Well, Abishuga is now around today, and Gloria should be around next week.
1: My favorite song that I always like to request is
0: Sweet mother, okay. All right, thank you very much, sir.
1: If you have a nice day,
0: do have a blessed evening.
1: Yeah.
0: All right, good night, sir.
1: Yeah.

Yes, sweet mother, I love you, sweet mother. 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I love you. What a beautiful night, and it has been fruitful, and it has been a blessed evening from here. And this junction, I want to appreciate everyone for joining us this beautiful evening. We say thank you, Inkuruka, 75 years old man, my brother from Delta State, all over the world. We say thank you and we appreciate your time this beautiful evening. Okay, see us again next week, Sunday, this time, same time, from 9 to 11 or thereabout. The time will be, and you, Gloria will be on set to be with us. And for Emeka, please, if you are listening this beautiful evening, give her the contact to Chukwudi. Forgive him, and who knows tomorrow. Who knows tomorrow? God will also bless you. And to everyone who joined us on this beautiful frequency, we say God bless you. Do have a blessed night. See you tomorrow. Bye.

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0: It's fast, it's fun, and it's all about you. Every Sunday night, take control of the wheel and listen to the songs that have been stuck in your head all day.
3: I know, baby, wind down. Wind down.
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Michael, his wife and baby, was accosted along Ulea Road in Western Northeast Local Government area of Edo State by the Jerry Army.